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What's going on? I'm Dave Mazur. Justin Bieber looks like a proud dad on Instagram. Haley posted pictures of him and their kid for his first birthday yesterday.

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15: You know who I can't stand? 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I turned on the TV. I seen a commercial on my TV. He got billboards up everywhere. You can't get away from him. He on the sides of buses. He's everywhere. Now he's sponsoring stuff. You seen it coming down the timeline. Can't get away from him. We get it.

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I know, with all the street festivals going on this weekend in the city because of the Labor Day holiday, you probably spent a little bit too much money, right? 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
19: Tonight, partly cloudy with a low around 65. Tomorrow, sunny with a high near 75. I'm Kat with your latest Chicago weather.
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I hope you're enjoying your Labor Day holiday, your day off of work. Looking out the window, it looks like some people are having some fun with their boats on the lake. Here's Leona Lewis on the mix.

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14: You know who I can't stand? 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You can't get away from him. 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He's everywhere. Now he's sponsoring stuff. You seen it coming down.

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1: Yep, lots to get to tonight. 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
0: Yeah, right now is Dominic Fike. This one is called Baby Doll.

0: 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And Choosin' Texas was a song that pretty much broke Ella Langley. But also I read that it helped boost the popularity of country music.
1: 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This song is everywhere. I even saw Matthew McConaughey singing this song. You had Drake playing remixes of the song.
0: And this is her follow-up to that one. It's Ella Langley with Be Her.

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0: Today's Variety 101.9 The Mix. And you would think when you kick off a tour that is months long, it would take months to rehearse for it, right?
1: I would be rehearsing like a year beforehand. I want to make sure everything is perfect. Yes.
0: Right. Well, Niall Horan just posted that he started rehearsing 20 days before his tour kicks off.
1: Look, a former One Directioner, you don't have to do much.
0: Right. Well, it's going to be perfect by the time he comes to Chicago March 23rd at the United Center.
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0: 98.9 The Mix. 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
16: 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You can't get away from him. 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He's everywhere. Now he's sponsoring stuff. You seen it coming down the timeline. Can't get away from him. We get it.

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0: inside the Mix 3 Music Club on today's Variety 101.9 The Mix. And sometimes a hit song doesn't need to be super long like this next one, which is only a minute and 37 seconds. Talking about Dominic Fike's latest.
1: Well, you know what? I could actually go shorter.
0: Oh, you think so?
1: I think so. Okay. Have you seen a Minecraft movie?
0: I have not.
1: Okay. Well, there's a song by Jack Black, which I believe is called Steve's Lava Chicken. 34 seconds.
0: I don't know if that's a real radio song.
1: Yeah, that's a song.
0: You also have songs that are as long as 10 minutes, like Taylor Swift, All Too Well. Remember the full version of that?
1: Yeah.
0: So this one is like not long enough to even go to the bathroom.
1: It's Dominic Fike and Baby Doll.

0: Ashy with Boston on today's Variety 101.9 The Mix. She was one of the artists who joined us backstage at Lollapalooza this year, and so was this next guy, Cameron Whitcomb.
1: Yeah, one of my favorite artists who actually took on our box of possibly unfortunate questions, and this one was pretty interesting. If his tour bus could fly anywhere, where would he go?
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0: Well, if he ever becomes the first, we're going to say we were there when he manifested that.
1: It is Cameron Whitcomb, Kingdom of Fear, on The Mix. I'll show you.

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1: Well, hopefully you are enjoying the long Labor Day weekend. We're going to keep it going right now. The latest from Benson Boone, it's The Time of My Life on The Mix.

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19: 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He on the sides of buses. He's everywhere. Now he's sponsoring stuff. You see the

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0: 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Yeah. Variety. Yeah, it's kind of our thing.
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Or just hanging out? 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
0: Isn't this exciting?
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2: 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No purchase necessary. Void where prohibited. All decisions of the mix are final.
0: And there you have it. Happy winning from the mix.
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23: What keeps you up at night? Do you wonder if what you've saved will be enough? 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

0: 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Variety. Yeah, it's kind of our thing.
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4: Hey, it's Chris from The Morning Mix, and I have been telling you about my experience with sinus and snoring MD, and now I can actually give you a proper update. I had my surgery. It went so well, and now I can finally breathe clearly again, and I am so glad that I finally did something about the issues I was having. 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

0: 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Variety. 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
13: Tonight, partly cloudy with a low around 65. Tomorrow, sunny with a high near 75. I'm Kat with your latest Chicago weather.
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0: 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Yeah. Variety. 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

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Good morning. I'm Jen. Did you turn off the AC last night and give it a break? Mine was ready to give me notice. And there is something so good about opening the windows after a hot stretch and letting the cool air in, knowing you can also give the AC and maybe your electric bill a little break.

is celebrating St. Patrick's Day 6 months late. It's Irish Days, and they do it every Labor Day weekend, happening until 4 o'clock today if you want to get out of the house. It's today's Variety, 101.9 The Mix with Olivia Dean.

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And Bruno Mars recently had a no phone policy at his Vegas shows. He said he wanted to eliminate that instinct to reach for your phone instead of reacting to what's happening on stage. He's onto something.

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The Obama Presidential Center, a very hot ticket right now. And there's another chance to get yours this Wednesday at 10 a.m. when the next tickets go on sale for November and February visits. 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

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I'm Jen. Jenny V back tomorrow as you head back to work. 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
0: 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Billy coming up after Miley Cyrus on the mix. Have a great afternoon. Jazz is in after 2 o'clock.

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0: 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Yeah. Variety. Yeah, it's kind of our thing.
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Hey, it's Jazz. I'm filling in for McCabe, and it's Labor Day. Whether you're grilling, chilling, or anything else in between, well, I'm glad you are here. And it's the last

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17: 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And that ain't no accident. Know how that happened? 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That happened because y'all calling us. Let us know when you get into an accident and trusting us to handle it. I repeat.

0: Chris from The Morning Mix, and I have been telling you about my experience with sinus and snoring MD, and now I can actually give you a proper update. 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It went so well, and now I can finally breathe clearly again, and I am so glad that I finally did something about the issues I was having. 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

0: 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Yeah. Variety. Yeah, it's kind of our thing.
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Did you know? I may or may not have made it up, but I heard that the calories don't count if somebody else made it on the grill. Come on, you deserve that extra cheeseburger. And you know what? Throw in the chips too.

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0: 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Yeah. Variety. Yeah, it's kind of our thing.
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Today's Variety 101.9 The Mix. It's been a long weekend, and I'm sure you're tired of all that cooking. 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
9: Tonight, partly cloudy with a low around 65. Tomorrow, sunny with a high near 75. I'm Kat with your latest Chicago weather.
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I've been having the most random memories lately about my first iPod. With the tiny little screen and the wired headphones, playing a little Britney. We used to be a proper country. 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
2: 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Or better yet, go to Times Square, take a picture of me with a Kodak. 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

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It's With You by Chris Brown. 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

0: today's Variety 101.9 The Mix. Jazz here in our own Jenny V of the Midday Mix announced today she's expecting. Congrats, Jenny.
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0: Today's variety is on 101.9 The Mix.